some of our favourite tracks there from Local Guys, The Fuss. We played Seeing Blue for you just then, which was one of the biggest songs of theirs to become just massive thanks to the live music performances that they've been doing in the gig scene. And I started you off with Enemy, which is their Struggles of Inner Reflection, which has only just come out within the last couple of weeks. So some brand new stuff from The Fuss right there. And then for you, up next, we've got some Dress Code with Youth Culture from 2019. And a little bit about these guys. They're from Adelaide. They have supported some fantastic sounds such as Towns, Spacey Jane, and they started as four strangers meeting together through different musical projects and then absolutely kicking it off. So we're going to start with the 2019 release, Youth Culture, before going to a brand new release from none other than Ethan Davis. And afterwards, we have some Ethanol Blend and Dainty Morsels on the way as well. So get comfy. We've got some great music on the way. 0434 831 015. If you want to text into the studio, maybe it's your birthday, maybe it's your goldfish's birthday, maybe they're celebrating their recent graduation. I don't know. Let's celebrate your goldfish. 0434 831 015. Let's hear from some Dress Code and some Ethan Davis up next. And we're going to start getting a little bit heavier into sort of our alt-rock sort of sounds around Adelaide, kicking us off again with some Ethanol Blend shortly. And then later on, we're going to hear from some heavier stuff as well. But let me stop talking and actually play some music. It is about to go 9:45 this morning. We are sitting at 13.4 degrees in the city this morning. Possible shower within the next couple of hours. So dress accordingly, I guess. Here at Radio Adelaide 101.5 FM.

0: right, yes, you're listening to Lost in Science, and I am getting stuck in a quicksand.
1: No!
0: As I said in the intro, in the news recently, due to someone getting caught in quicksand in the Adelaide's Glenelg North Beach, but prior to that, mostly known from old TV and movies. Apparently, a sort of thing, Slate magazine did a bit of analysis. In the 1960s, apparently 3% of films featured some sort of quicksand.
1: 3%. So, yeah. I mean, it's not that high, but it's also not nothing. That's
0: right.
1: Probably quite a lot of films when you work it out.
0: So, question is, what do we know about quicksand? What do you know about quicksand?
1: Okay, I know you always fall into it in the middle of the movie at the most inopportune time, and it's always a chance for, you know, the hero to prove their worth. You know, how do they get out of it? It's normally a vine that they can pull themselves
0: out.
1: What do I actually know about it, though? I mean, not very much. It doesn't behave like normal sand. Like, the more you move, the more you get pulled under?
0: Something like that. Let's just dive in, I mean, so to speak. and let's stop thrashing about and see what we can do. Because...

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And then I'll meet you in the loo. 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

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But it was the music that came first. Everything else was secondary.

Hello, baby. Welcome to the Big Little Breakfast Show. Happy Wednesday. Or as they say in the classics, hump day. 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Well, does it?

0: Jojo Zeb and the Falcons and Taxi Mary. Good morning. If you're just joining us, welcome to the Big Little Breakfast Show. You just joined in time for...
1: Well, the fools can't jump.
0: Say it again, Trev.
1: Well, the fools can't jump. They just spit and fart and trumpet, tread on your toes and give you the hump. But elephants can't jump.
0: Elephants can't jump. And... during the Seven Years' War from 1754 to 1763, not sure who we were fighting then, 1,512 British soldiers were killed in action and 100,000 were killed by scurvy. In 1915, more men died on the Western Front than the total number of yards gained by either side. ...80% of all the men born in the Soviet Union in 1923 were dead. In 1915, more men died on the Western Front than the total number of yards gained by either side.

This is the Big Little Breakfast Show with my dad, Paul Davis. He can't sing, he can't act. Please don't let him dance.

0: It's not me, is it? It's the track, right? Donna Summer and I Feel Love. Although, we have got. Because it's her birthday. Right, here we go.
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Culture's all getting us to the back end. Stop. I had it on automate because I was chatting to Indy. But no, I haven't got time to do that. No. We're coming towards the end of the show and I need to just sneak in an edition of...